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1: AM 560 WFIL. 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Awakened by Grace tells of Pastor Chuck's challenging Texas upbringing, Marine Corps service, marriage, family, and God's grace all along the way. 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

0: on Sundays at 1:30 p.m. and Monday through Friday at 4:30 a.m. and 3:30 p.m. right here on WFIL. Also, be sure to catch the Shifting Times podcast, where Bishop Lambert has open conversations with fascinating guests that will inspire you and help you grow in your walk with the Lord. 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
19: Henry Thoreau wrote, "None are so old as those who have outlived enthusiasm." Isn't it wonderful to be around an enthusiastic person whose years are multiplied compared to yours? Isn't it great to see them have goals and vision and dreams and pursuits that have them excited from the time they awaken until a late going to bedtime?
20: 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He said it while defending himself to a friend, never imagining how it would read once the whole story unfolded. Today on Insight for Living, Chuck Swindoll invites us back to Job chapter 23, just one verse to be seen through new eyes. As we near the end of this remarkable journey, we'll discover that endurance isn't merely surviving the hard road. It's what we become along the way. 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